So many brothers are on their case. Girls too, you know. 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

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Just the two of us. 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

0: 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It's time for the latest DCR News Update.
1: Today's the day England take on Argentina for a spot in the World Cup final. It's a game with plenty of history and a huge rivalry, and some fans say it's time England got revenge for the hand of God. Standing in the way is the current World Cup holders and, of course, Lionel Messi, but England fan Martin is feeling confident.
2: Kate Verdy doing well, Verdy, against Argentina, I thought were brilliant. If you look at it that way, we've got to be as good as Kate Verdy. And so if Kate Verdy can take him to a draw, in theory, and it didn't always work out like that, but it's stuff and carbon, really.
1: The game gets underway at 8 o'clock tonight, and the winners will play Spain in the final. Counter-terrorism police are looking into a potentially extreme left-wing motive over the death of Anne Widdecombe. Detectives say it was a targeted attack. They're also probing as to whether the attack was planning further violence against other high-profile figures. A 28-year-old British man arrested in South Yorkshire on Saturday remains in custody. 16 and 17-year-olds are set to face voluntary overnight social media curfews, the shutdown of infinite scrolling, and breaks in AI chatbot use. It's part of the government's wider restrictions on social media for children, but older teenagers will be able to switch off these settings if they want to. Last month, Keir Starmer announced a social media ban for under 16s, including the likes of Snapchat, YouTube, and TikTok. Chancellor Rachel Reeves has delivered her annual Mannion House speech. She says Britain has beaten the odds once again.
3: The British economy is strong. At the start of this year, Britain had the fastest economic growth of any country in the G7. Last year, borrowing fell, its lowest level in 6 years. Investment is up, productivity is up, and wages are up too.
1: And people suspected of having Alzheimer's disease in Scotland will now be able to get a blood test for the condition through their GP. It's part of what's been described as a landmark study, with over 50 GPs in Scotland taking part. It aims to explore how the tests could speed up diagnosis and give people the help they need sooner. That's the latest from Radio News Hub. I'm Frankie Hersine.
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0: to the groove, move to the groove, dance. 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

0: 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It's time for the latest DCR news update.
1: England get a shot at the World Cup final tonight as they take on Argentina in the semi-final in Atlanta. Boss Thomas Tuchel says that his side are ready to face an Argentina team fueled by history, but believes his side have the grit and the mentality to overcome the reigning champions. These England fans tell us who's been the star player of the tournament.
2: Well, you've got to say Jude Bellingham, haven't you?
3: You've got to say Bellingham and Kane.
4: He does play like he should do, then Bellingham is definitely one of the top players to spar him.
5: Yeah, Bellingham.
6: Yeah, outstanding. Harry Kane. And Bellingham.
1: The game gets underway at 8 o'clock tonight, and the winners will play Spain in the final after they beat France last night. Elsewhere today, counter-terrorism police are looking into whether Anne Widdecombe's murder was motivated by left-wing extremism. Detectives say her death was a targeted attack. They're also investigating whether the suspect was planning more attacks against Reform UK figures. A 28-year-old British man is currently being held on suspicion of terrorism offences and murder. Sir Keir Starmer faces his final cabinet and PMQs today, with Andy Burnham set to replace him next week. The outgoing Prime Minister will hold farewell talks with senior ministers today. He's also recently held a reception attended by campaigners whose causes he'd supported. He says they made him who he is. 16 and 17-year-olds are set to face voluntary restrictions on their social media use. Things like curfews, a ban on infinite scrolling, and breaks in AI chatbot use will be included. But older teenagers will be able to turn off these settings if they want to. It's part of the government's wider social media restrictions for young people. The Chancellor's been talking up the British economy. She delivered her annual Mansion House speech and says she's made a significant difference.
7: If I had said 2 years ago that this is where we would be today, many people would have doubted it. But we have proven the doubters wrong. Through strength, through resilience and through determination, Britain has beaten the odds once again.
1: And Big Brother co-host Will Best is the latest celebrity confirmed to be hitting the dance floor in the next series of Strictly Come Dancing. He says it's an absolute dream. That's the latest from Radio News Hub. I'm Frankie Hessein.
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1: Good morning. It's Breakfast with Matty on Wednesday, the 15th of July, right here on Digital City Radio. Coming up, we've got French Montana, Adam 10. We've got a funky anthem, Confidence Man. That's after 8 o'clock, and it's the biggest game in England history. We're going to get hyped for that in just a little bit. One more time, if you want to get in touch, 07838-001037 on the WhatsApp. Digital City Radio on the socials. Come on, England. It's just after 7. Is Clooney.
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My man Slick Nick said, "Smooth, you're starting to slip." Time went on, I started noticing weight loss. 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Then she said, "Yo, Smooth, I'm sorry, but I keep having visions of money."

0: 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I know we've got a lot of nervous people, a lot of excited people about tonight, so let's talk about it.
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0: Tonight is the biggest game, arguably, in England's history since 1966. It is the World Cup semi-final tonight at 8 p.m. as we face the might of Argentina. And it's a bizarre one for me because I've not been confident the last two games. I thought we were going to lose to Mexico. I thought we were going to lose to Norway. I don't want to jinx it. I really don't, but I'm quite confident against Argentina. I don't know why. Something in the waters is saying that we're going to do it and we're going to end up getting that final. It's a good chance France are going to wallop us in the final either way, but I've got a feeling we're going to make it. However, what a fantastic result. A lot of people kind of expected a bit, but not as much. The thing to take away from it is that England are playing the maximum amount of games you can play in a tournament. Either way, we're going to play in the bronze medal game or the final. But I'm confident. I really am. We got Jude Bellingham. We seem to just be battling every inch after every inch. So hopefully we turn it on and we do over Argentina and we end up in the final this Sunday. If we do, obviously, Saturday, Friday's last hour of the show, we'll do a bit of an England football theme, or we'll see. So here's hoping. Come on, England. If you want to get in touch, 07838 001037. Let's hype up the England game tonight on the socials at Digital City Radio. Going to play some Prosper now, teaming up with Kerma. 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

Smokes on the remix, Dave and Thames, that's Rain Dance on your Wednesday morning. Coming up towards 8 a.m, you're locked in Digital City Radio. Thanks for joining me. You guys have been getting in touch, 07838001037 on the WhatsApp, Digital City Radio on the socials. Getting hyped for the semi-final tonight, England, Argentina. Kieran in Southend, and his plans are England snacks and absolutely no interruptions. Come on, boys. Jodie in Colchester's getting ready already. She's hyped, she's got the England shirt laid out, ready to go out after work. Reese in Harlow says, any plans of being productive past like 3 o'clock is out the window because all he's focused on England. Amber in Chelmsford, loving the tunes, ready for the semi-final tonight. And tight in Basildon, looking forward to seeing the boys, having a few at the pub and watching England beat Argentina. If you want to get in touch, 07838001037 on the WhatsApp, Digital City Radio on the socials. Hopefully it's coming home. We've got Alesso and One Republic for you now. This is In Your Eyes. Keep it DCR.

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Hope you're doing well. If you want to get in touch, 07838 001037 on the WhatsApp, Digital City Radio on the socials. 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And you can get it right on your doorstep from Southend Pier. Going to play you some Egyptian now. 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

0: 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Coming up towards 8 o'clock on the way, I've got... Didn't want to interrupt. Jonas Blue and Bauer. And we've got that brand new funky anthem from Confidence Man. That's all on the way. If you want to get in touch, 07838001037. That's our WhatsApp. Digital City Radio is our socials. Don't go anywhere, though. Here's Nico B.
1: Me that did it, won't burn bridges, made six figs in minutes, bam my Jira spirit, push the limit, I'll sign with bigger.

0: 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It's time for the latest DCR news updates.
1: Today's the day England take on Argentina for a spot in the World Cup final. It's a game with plenty of history and a huge rivalry, and some fans say it's time England got revenge for the hand of God. But standing in their way is the current World Cup holders and, of course, Lionel Messi. But his fans are trying his luck ahead of the match.
2: I like to think England, I'm quite unsure. On the last two games, I've always said England would lose, and they've won.
1: Well, the winners will play Spain in the final. They booked their place last night after beating France 2-0. Counter-terrorism police are looking into a potentially extreme left-wing motive over the murder of Anne Widdecombe. Detectives say it was a targeted attack. They're also probing as to whether the attacker was planning further violence against other high-profile figures. A 28-year-old man arrested in South Yorkshire on Saturday remains in custody. 16 and 17-year-olds are set to face voluntary overnight social media curfews, the shutdown of infinite scrolling, and breaks in AI chatbot use. It's part of the government's wider restrictions on social media for children, but older teenagers will be able to switch off these settings if they want to. Last month, Keir Starmer announced a social media ban for under-16s, including the likes of Snapchat, TikTok, and YouTube. All outdoor advertising of junk food should be banned and front-of-pack labelling should be mandatory. That's according to the government's Health and Social Care Committee as they set out to tackle obesity. Louise Payne is from the British Obesity Society.
3: It's a step in the right direction, I suppose, but I don't think it should be the main focus. I don't really know how much people actually take that much consideration of the front-of-pack labelling. I know there's a lot of things that already have front-of-pack labelling, like nutrition, on there, and I do think that there's so many other things that should be done.
1: And people suspected of having Alzheimer's disease in Scotland will now be able to get a blood test for the condition through their GP. It's part of what's been described as a landmark study with over 50 GPs in Scotland taking part. It aims to explore how the test could speed up diagnosis and give people the help they need sooner. That's the latest from Radio News Hub. I'm Frankie Hersine.
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1: Just after 8 on your Wednesday, that was Jonas Blue. This is your breakfast and I am your boy Matty. Hope you're doing well. We've got that funky anthem from Confidence Man coming up in just a little bit. E-Lisa and Gorgon City remixing Basement Jacks, that's all coming up. And I want to hear from you. How's your Wednesday going? 07838-001-037 on the WhatsApp. Digital City Radio on the socials. Going to play some Bauer for you now. This

Good morning to you. It's May here with you until 10 o'clock. And if you like all things old school, I'm talking old school garage, old school jungle, old school dance, old school hip hop, old school reggae, Kimmy's got you covered. 10 till 12 every weekday, including this weekday right here. You've got your DCR throwbacks. That is 10 till 12 right here on Digital City Radio.

0: it's Matt here, keeping you company until 10 o'clock. And yeah, good morning to you. We got our funky anthem play for you now. Confidence Man, absolutely love Confidence Man. Obviously, we're a big fan of theirs. Song of the year, in my opinion, last year with Jade and Gossip. And they're back with another song called Young London. Interesting fact I found out about Confidence Man. We said it's a four-piece combo that kind of came as a bit of a running joke between the two. They've now made the four of them, and they've made it into a band in their own right. They scrap songs if they can't invent a dance routine with it. So if the song is a hit, much like Gossip was, it's mostly because the dance works. I love that. They're working backwards, like, right, can we get a banging dance to this song? If not, it's not worth it. They're all about the vibes, our Confidence Man, and this song is definitely vibes, giving those Manchester 90s dance kind of feels. You guys have been loving it, so have I. So I'll play it for you now. It's this week's funky anthem. This is Confidence Man in Young London.
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days when I was just like dancing around on WKDs in Bradycons in Romford with Devil in a Blue Dress right here on Digital City Radio. It's your boy Matty keeping you company until 10 o'clock. You guys have been getting in touch 07838001037 on the WhatsApp, Digital City Radio on the socials. Big old amazing Braintree who's just finished the school run. She's got head straight to work, got the radio turned up already. Ollie in Raleigh wants a shout out for his Rayleigh wants a shout out for his granddad who's celebrating his birthday today. Happy birthday to Ollie's granddad. Brooke in Gillingham are loving the tunes this morning, making the traffic easy to deal with. Nathan in Bishop Stortford just done the first brew of the day, good lad. And Lily in Clacton has just headed into college, got an early start, got the headphones in, loving the music. Like we said, if you want to get in touch, 07838001037 on the WhatsApp, Digital City Radio on the socials. Don't forget, we've still got a few of those DCR FC football shirts available on our Instagram, Digital City Radio, link in bio, click there, but they're going quickly, so don't miss out. Going to play some Naya Archives, Georgia Smith. This is Get Me Down, keep it DCR.

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It's open from 10:30 a.m. And if you're working in Rituals, have a little listen to this, because you can get a complimentary mini shower foam for employees who work in the centre if they come during the ribbon cutting. So if you're down there today at work, head down to Rituals. You can get yourself a free shower foam, one per person, of course. But yeah, Rituals is opening today, grand opening in Jackson Square Shopping Centre from 10:30 in Bishop Stortford, to make sure you get yourself down there. Right, going to play some Joel Corry now on Digital City Radio. This is Whisper. Keep it right here. Keep it.

This is your Wednesday Digital City Radio breakfast. That was ANOTR and Emily Warren with Silver Lined. Highs of 23 today in Southend. Over in Colchester, you are looking at highs of 26. It is getting very warm again. We're heading, I think, back into another heatwave. So make sure you're well hydrated and you're getting that sun cream on. We've got some, just in a little bit. Luke Dean with JME, Kygo. And I'm pretty confident I can break a world record. We're going to talk about that in just a little bit. But don't go anywhere. Still got some tunes to play for you, like this one. This is BB No Money. Every time, BB No Money. We'll be right back.

0: 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And we'll be right back after this. It's time for the latest DCR news updates.
1: England get a shot of the World Cup final tonight as they take on Argentina in the semi-final in Atlanta. Boss Thomas Tuchel says that his side are ready to face an Argentina team fueled by history, but believes his side have the grit and the mentality to overcome the reigning champions. Goalkeeper Jordan Pickford says his side are ready for it.
2: Got to take their moments and their moments in your career. Looking back at 2018, then two Euro finals as well. So you've got to take their moments and learn from them. And this is our moment to go and play against Argentina and hopefully come out on top.
1: Well, the winners will play Spain in the final on Sunday. They beat tournament favourites France last night. Elsewhere today, counter-terrorism police are looking into a potentially extreme left-wing motive over the death of Anne Widdecombe. They're also probing as to whether the attacker was planning further violence against other high-profile figures. A 28-year-old British man arrested in South Yorkshire on Saturday remains in custody. 16 and 17-year-olds are set to face voluntary restrictions on their social media use. Things like curfews, a ban on infinite scrolling, and breaks in AI chatbot use will be included, but older teens will be able to turn it off if they want to. Thames Waters revealed they're facing a debt mountain of close to £20 billion. The UK's biggest water supplier did report profits in the year to the end of March, though. They're now looking to secure a rescue deal after Environment Secretary Emma Reynolds said she didn't think their plans would protect customers or the environment. MPs are calling for new methods to tackle the obesity crisis. The Health and Social Care Committee say outdoor advertising of junk food should be banned and front-of-pack labelling should be mandatory. Louise Payne is from the British Obesity Society.
3: Absolutely not the parents' fault at all, because it is just the environment that we're living in. The food that's being advertised to us, the food that's cheaper. It's difficult to kind of follow, I guess, a healthy, balanced diet.
1: And Sir Keir Starmer faces his final cabinet and PMQs today, with Andy Burnham set to replace him next week. He also recently held a reception attended by campaigners whose causes he'd supported. He says they made him who he is. That's the latest from Radio News Hub. I'm Frankie Hersine.
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wanna rob me? 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
1: Good morning, it's Wednesday, just after nine. That was Luke Dean, Lockie and JME for Check 1, Check 2. This is your breakfast with Matty. How you doing? You're locked in Digital City Radio. Got Denaro, DEE and Skepsis on the way, and we're going to talk about whether I could become the world's loudest man. If you want to get in touch, 07838001037 on the WhatsApp, Digital City Radio on the socials. Let's get back to the tunes. Here's Kygo with

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2: 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Donnell. Lord have mercy.

0: little bit of Mystic Ladies coming back strong. All I Want here on Digital City Radio, just after 9 a.m. It's Matt here keeping you company on your Wednesday morning. If you want to get in touch, 07838 001037 on the WhatsApp, Digital City Radio on the socials. I reckon I can do this.
1: 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We're DCR.
0: So, what I reckon I can do is become the world record holder for the loudest ever shout. I saw this online earlier. Joseph McGrail bait up earlier this month, who's an air conditioner cleaner and honorary town crier, yelled the word now at 122.4 decibels. Now, that's about the same as a clap of thunder, a chainsaw, or a pneumatic drill. I don't want to be one of the people that looks at things that look quite complicated. Oh, I can do that. I reckon I could do that. Like, I genuinely think I could do that. Not gonna lie. The 58-year-old said it took him 7 attempts to break the record and his voice was shot for days afterwards. I naturally can't do it while I'm on air because otherwise I'll be talking like this the whole time. I sound like an 80-year-old man. But yeah, I look at that and go, that seems doable. Am I delusional? That seems very, very doable in my eyes. I don't know. Like, 122.4 decibels. Sound of the chainsaw. I reckon I could shout loud in a chainsaw. I've got quite a loud voice. I don't know. Burp as well, apparently. Great radio. But yeah, anyone see that when you see world records, you just go, you know, I could do that. And then you do it. Or you try and do it. Or you think about doing it and go, nah, I can't bother. That's why I'm not in the Guinness Book of World Records, am I? Because I just can't be bothered in the end. Anyway, as I said, if you want to get in touch, 07838 001037 on the WhatsApp, Digital City Radio on the socials. Going to play the brand new song from Beyonce. This is coming off her 20th anniversary edition of Crazy in Love. This is called Morning Dew, and it plays here on Digital City Radio. Good morning.

Smokes on the remix of Olivia Dean here on Digital City Radio. Coming up towards 10 o'clock, it's your boy Matty keeping you company for a little bit longer. You guys have been getting in touch all morning long. 07838001037 on the WhatsApp. Digital City Radio on the socials. Jordan in Malden in the mechanics, getting to work, loving the tune so far. Sky just sat down at her desk in Ipswich. You got Dill in Southwood and Ferrers, loving the tune, saying his Wednesday so much easier with Digital City Radio on. Caitlin wants a big shout out to her sister, looking forward to seeing her tonight to watch the football. And we got Jake in Witham as well, just ticking all the list, the jobs off the list, so he can get off early before the football tonight. Sounds absolutely brilliant. Don't forget, of course, in case you didn't realise, England are playing Argentina tonight in the World Cup semi-final. Hopefully we'll be celebrating it tomorrow morning right here on Digital City Radio. Going to play you some Thames now alongside Sammy Virgie. This is Me and You right here on Digital City Radio.

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1: Some old school gigs here on Digital City Radio. We're talking the hardest. Found out amazingly that he's like launching his own like SEN school and like referral center. Absolutely fantastic. Like obviously, I think his kid has got special educational needs. So yeah, absolutely superb stuff. Big up gigs. It's coming up to 10 o'clock here on Digital City Radio. Want to tell you about the 18th of July. That is this Saturday, where you can march with Pride. Southend Pride March is this Saturday. They take to the streets for equality, visibility and safety for the LGBTQ plus community, families and allies. Big up the LGBTQ plus. Could never say it right first time. It's dealt at the top of Pier Hill, 11:30, aim for July, marching the full length of Southend High Street from Pier Hill to the Odeon. There's going to be entertainment, music and opening speeches, family friendly. And then you can head to the Victoria for Pride Inside. As well, that's going on from 12 till 4. Community stalls, independent traders, activities and entertainment all day. And then they've got a big Pride party opening from 4 at Skyler's Bar. Night of drag dancing and maybe a drink or two. Sounds absolutely fantastic. For more information, facebook.com/SouthendOnSeaPride. Right, going to play some Catching Cairo. This is Fingerprints. Keep it Digital City Radio.

0: 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It's time for the latest DCR news updates.
1: Today is the day England take on Argentina for a spot in the World Cup final. It's a game with plenty of history and a huge rivalry, and some fans say it's time England got revenge for the hand of God. Goalkeeper Jordan Pickford says the team are ready for it.
2: I think anyone in front of us, we're ready and want to beat. And same as Argentina, they want to come and beat us. But it's about us putting our best performance on to go and beat them. We know it's going to be a tough challenge, like every game is. Never take any game for granted, never take it lightly, and it's about us being on our ear game, ready for them.
1: Elsewhere today, counter-terrorism police are looking into whether Anne Widdecombe's murder was motivated by left-wing extremism. Detectives say her death was a targeted attack, and they're also investigating whether the suspect was planning more of them against Reform UK figures. A 28-year-old British man is currently being held on suspicion of terrorism offences and murder. The family of a British man jailed in Iran on spying charges say he's been handed an extra 2 years in prison. Craig Foreman and his wife Lindsay were both handed 10-year sentences. Mr. Foreman is said to have been given extra time for speaking at the media. Their son Joe say the family are extremely concerned. The government must stand up to the food industry after decades of failure to tackle obesity. That's what the Health and Social Care Committee are warning. Louise Payne is from the British Obesity Society.
3: Healthy food should just be the easier choice, really. It should be more accessible or affordable than these kind of the foods that are more hyperpalatable, that are higher in fat, salt and sugar. These are the foods that are being heavily marketed and kind of pushed at us rather than those healthier options.
1: And 16 and 17-year-olds are set to face voluntary restrictions on their social media use. Things like overnight curfews, a ban on infinite scrolling and breaks in AI chatbot use will be included, as older teenagers will be able to turn off these settings if they want to. It's part of the government's wider social media restrictions for young people. Social media will be banned for under 16s from next spring. That's the latest from Radio News Hub. I'm Frankie Hersine.
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Let's get back to another classic, shall we? Keep it DCR.

Right, if you're thinking of going anywhere, don't. Because I've got another hour of absolute stone cold classics right here on Digital City Radio. So don't you dare touch that dial. Keep it DCR.

0: 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And we'll be right back after this. It is time for the latest DCR news update.
1: Thomas Tuchel insists there are no cracks with Jude Bellingham ahead of their semi-final clash with Argentina tonight. The Three Lions are looking to reach only the second World Cup final in their history. The pair's relationship has been under the microscope after Tuchel criticised the side's performance after their quarter-final with Norway. Well, England goalkeeper Jordan Pickford says the squad is united and ready.
2: Yeah, it feels special, but also it's a job and

leadership formally close. 16 and 17-year-olds are set to face voluntary restrictions on their social media use. Things like curfews, a ban on infinite scrolling, breaks in AI chatbot use will be included, but older teenagers will be able to turn off these settings if they want to. It's part of the government's wider social media restrictions for young people. All outdoor advertising of junk food should be banned, and front-of-pack labelling should be mandatory. That's according

0: host Will Best is the latest celebrity confirmed to be hitting the dance floor in the next series of Strictly Come Dancing. He says it's an absolute dream. That's the latest from Radio News Hub. I'm Lisa Darvall.
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0: DCR. So let's put on our classics and we'll have a little dance, shall we?
1: 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So let's keep this party going. Turn it up. The classic tracks are coming right here on DCR.
0: 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We're DCR.

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0: Vino Bandit. Yeah, me and K-Motion's working. That's a Chico anthem. Yeah, me and one hits on hits. Me and K both have them. Yeah, Young Son's wider the post. I think Timo banged them.
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here supplying the throwbacks this morning on Digital City Radio. Colchester was Britain's first city, and now it's the newest after regaining city status in 2022. With a story stretching over 2,000 years, join one of our official city guides on a guided walk and explore the dramatic events that have shaped the city. From the destruction of Roman Camulodunum to the Civil War siege of 1648 and beyond, our tours run weekly and is led by our experienced and fully qualified city guides, meaning your guide is guaranteed to be well-paced, entertaining, and factually accurate. 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Places are limited, so advanced booking is recommended, particularly during the peak season. Tickets are available from £9 per adult, and kids under 15 go free. Okay, back to the music.

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0: Back after the break and ready for another hour of the best underground music. Right

Welcome to the Pleasure Cruise, my darlings. It's 2 hours of deeper cuts of disco, funk and acid jazz with me, the Duchess of Westcliff. I'm going to be with you until three, live broadcasting to you from Westcliff, the Greenwich Village of Southend City. And this week, the Duke is perfecting the pH balance of his ponds. My lady-in-waiting Martha is still hard at work creating my dress that depicts the estuary. And the lovely Lovelingtons at Park Hall have nearly broken up for the holidays. And I hear you cry, where is Chauffeur Steve this week? Well, I don't very know where Chauffeur Steve is this week, which usually means he's seeing his friend, Mr. William Hill. So all aboard, let's set sail on the high seas of disco.

So that was the original of that track by David Bendeth. And if you're just tuning in for the first time, I'm actually a bit of an anomaly on this channel. I'm not one of these super talented DJs that populate DCR in such great numbers. Actually, I'm a musician and bass player, and that's really behind a lot of the music that I choose on Deeper Into Disco. And as if it is your first show listening to us, welcome, welcome. And I'll just update you on some of the features that we have. So coming up today, we have a track from the Cream Horns. So my horn section, trombone, trumpet and saxophone, the regulars and the depths are all part of the Cream Horns, and they play in my two bands, Divine Funk and also Truly Red. And today's Cream Horns track has been chosen by the trombonist Joe Evans, and that's going to come up later. We will also be looking at our featured bassist of the week, who is Marcus Miller. Now, if you were listening last week, you'll think, am I listening to the same show? No, you're not. It's just that Marcus Miller is so influential and his catalogue so broad and so wide that really I felt I was more than justified in having Marcus Miller Part 2 for you. So the sequel, the early years. So that's what's coming up today. And also our Do It To The Beat track will be coming up about halfway through the show, about on the hour, which is a chance for you to take a boring household task or something that you're doing at work that you're not particularly enjoying, and I will provide you with a track that's got a really good solid beat to it, so that you can do a little shimmy whilst you do it. So have a look round, see what you might want to do for that. Anyway, on with some more music. This weekend, it's very exciting. Very exciting. You might have noticed my nautical beginning. The Divine Funk Pleasure Cruise docks along the pier in Southend this weekend, and the crew will be coming ashore for a night of nautical hedonism at the Railway Hotel in Southend. Our immersive disco is coming to town, and that is a sensory experience that combines a 10-piece live band, which includes the wonderful Cream Horns and a 3-piece vocal harmony section in the form of the Angels of Funk, but also dancers, special effects, fireworks, a swing, a bubble machine and LED robots, and pretty much the kitchen sink thrown in, anything and everything to help release the dopamine and lift you up, my darling. So if you'd like to come along and see us there, tickets are available on designmynight.com and also on Eventbrite. Right, a track that we do play and will be playing live on Saturday night is this next one by Cheryl Lynn, where we will invite you to rummage through our fabulous dressing up box, not a tatty garment in sight, and waltz down our bespoke catwalk.

Now, that was Night Cruiser by Diodato. Now, some of you may remember a couple of weeks ago, chauffeur Steve was off at the ironmonger's getting the ceremonial scissors sharpened after an incident at a Greggs where I just couldn't get the ribbon cut for some reason and everyone was rather disappointed. And thank goodness I sent him off to do that because a very important event is upcoming. So, darlings, please mark this down in your diary. Thursday, 17th of September, 2026, is the Southend Business Show that's going to be held at Southend Leisure and Tennis Centre. And yours truly has been asked to officiate, cut ribbons, meet dignitaries, generally be my fabulous self. And I'm very, very happy to oblige. So I will look forward to seeing you there and much more on that in the weeks to come. Now, this next track came out when I was just a slip of a girl, and I can't remember why it came to mind this week, but I suddenly found myself searching for it, and it turned up. I thought, yes, I still adore that. So here it is.

So that was Jessie Ware there doing her very best Minnie Riperton impression. I absolutely adore that song. It makes me want to wave gladioli around like Morrissey. Absolutely fabulous stuff. And that 10 City track, I think that was the early 90s, mid 90s. Oh my goodness, every stem of that is a winner. There's standout piano, standout strings, standout vocal and falsetto vocal. I'm very, very pleased with that choice. Now, I am live today, my darlings, so please let me know that you're out there by texting in on 07838 001037. That's 07838 001037.

Oh my word, that was so delicious. I'm tempted to play that again. That was George Benson Breezin. And who was that tasty bass? That was Phil Upchurch. I had to have a look. I had to stop for a moment because I thought, oh, because I know that Marcus Miller did play quite a lot of bass on George Benson's songs, but that was Phil Upchurch, and I thought, I'm going to get into him and go and have a look. But then I found myself totally transported by the guitar line, and I thought, oh, when are George Benson's vocals going to come in? But they're not, because it's George Benson on the guitar. Can you imagine being as impossibly talented as George Benson? It just boggles the mind. Anyway, this week's Talking Low track is chosen for us by James Higginson, and he is currently on bass as we speak at Mean Girls at the Cliffs Pavilion. So Talking Low, some of you that regularly tune into the show will know that every third Tuesday at 11:30 in the morning there is a bass player's hang in London called Talking Low. We meet on Archer Street in West One at 11:30, and then we head off to the pub, the Angel St Giles on Denmark Street. So if the bass is your primary musical instrument and you'd like to come along, you are always welcome. And Talking Low players, very often when they're playing at the Cliffs, come and stay with me. And this week I'm very excited and lucky to have James Higginson with me. So I asked him to choose something for me. Now, when you ask a bass player to choose a disco track, they'll very often choose this next one. So it's no surprise that I'd already played it on my very first show, because I dig this tune as well. So I've dug out another version of Nights Over Egypt, and this one is by Incognito.

So, Incognito's version of the perennial bass player's favourite disco track, Nights Over Egypt, and James is playing in Mean Girls tonight at the Cliffs Pavilion in Southend, and as the football's on, there might just be a few last-minute tickets that you can grab. Now, coming up after this next record is Do It To The Beat. So, have a look round. Is there something, a task that needs doing that could do with some rhythm injected to it? So, maybe pairing socks, unloading the dishwasher, mowing the lawn, sorting the post, whatever it is, it will be coming. I'm going to give you all of Herb Albert's Rise, which is a 7.5 minute track, though we might not have all of it. To just sort yourself out, get yourself together, put the number into your phone in case you want to text me. I know that in Leon C, the Armit household are listening, and Caroline, there's probably something around the house that you haven't done, or something for Divine Funk that you've got to get on with, and you can do it after this track. So 7.5 minutes now to prepare, and then we'll have Do It To The Beat after this track from Herb Albert.

Thank you, Herb. Bit of Herb Albert there with Rise. Okay, it's time. Have you done your prep? Have you chosen a task that you're going to do to the beat? And if you have and you want to send me a text, I'm on 07838 001 037. So if you are painting in Pitsy, if you're gardening in Grays, if you're plastering in Purfleet, if you're digging in Dagenham, if you're decorating in Danbury, tiling in Tilbury, sweeping in Southend, hairdressing in Hadley, or bricklaying in Billericay, this one is for you.

you do? Let me know. What is it that you did to the beat? I've had a text in from Caroline, who's our creative director at Divine Funk, and one of the things she does is manage our costumes, and she's been sorting them all out this afternoon. So, Caroline, thank you for doing that for us. Thank you for all you do for us. And while I'm thanking people in Divine Funk, I must thank Quick Print and Copy. When the Good Ship Disco alighted at the end of Southend Pier this week, the first thing we do is dash down to the printers and try and print off some flyers for our raucous gig that will be upcoming on the 18th of July at the Railway Hotel in Southend. And Quick Print and Copy, we had a few problems, but they dusted the barnacles off our USB stick and did us proud with some lovely flyers. Thank you very much for that, guys. If you want to send me a text or a short film of what you were doing to the beat, keep it clean, you can send that in to 07838 001037. Right, something else now, I think.

Right, well, good news. My Amazon package is out for delivery. I'm just reading through my notices here. I really do feel, I don't know about you, that I'm over-furnished with information about my parcels and where they are, who's delivering them, and what their inside leg measurement is. Anyway, now it's time for our second part of our Marcus Miller story. And, you know, Marcus Miller really has worked with absolutely everybody. And last week we looked at his work with Luther Vandross and David Sanborn. And this week I wanted to go right back to where it all began. He was born in Brooklyn, New York, and grew up in a very musical family and teaching himself to play the bass as a teenager. And his absolutely astonishing talent quickly made him one of New York's most in-demand session musicians. And all of this while he was still in his 20s. And his big breakthrough came in the early 1980s when his distinctive bass playing, songwriting and production work caught the attention of some of the biggest names in soul, jazz and pop. So we're going to start with actually a really short piece that it's only 50 seconds. It's quite unusual, but I just wanted to play it to you. Not that piece.

Yeah, so that was Lenny White and Cosmic Indigo, and it was just such a short, tiny little piece that was recommended to me by one of the UK's top bass players, Phil Mulford, and I just thought it just showcased exactly what Marcus Miller is capable of there in a sort of walnut-sized package. But here's something a little bit longer by Tom Brown. This is Throwdown.

So we're discussing all things Marcus Miller today and playing a few of his tracks. And that one there was Throwdown by Tom Brown. So for these next ones coming up, really have a listen out to the superb bass playing that you're going to hear. And these have been chosen for us by Phil Mulford and Mike Nichols from Talking Low Bass Group.

just change my name to Ron Burgundy. That jazz flute was the business. I love preparing this show for you every week because I learn so much. That was by Bobby Humphrey, and I'm having a look at her profile and all of her disco and jazz flute stuff from the 70s right up until the early part of this century. I'm going to go and dig into that after the show today, but that particular track is actually called Sunset Burgundy, so I'm wondering if that's where the Anchorman team got the name Ron Burgundy from. Who knows? Right, my last track today featuring Marcus Miller is a David Sanborn one. He is the legendary saxophonist who passed away sadly a couple of years ago, and this is his song, Chicago Song.

track there by David Sanborn's Chicago Song brings our Marcus Miller section to an end for today, and I haven't yet chosen who's going to be our featured bassist next week. I must just say a big thank you to the people that listen on Mixcloud, because I've just had a little update that tells me that we are now chart position number 8 in the Acid Jazz chart. So thank you very much, guys, and this one is for you.

I cannot resist that song. I cannot resist it. It gives me the absolute yummies. If you want to join in and watch online on the webcam, I come in here every week and have a really good bop and probably, you know, burning a solid 200 calories every week. I'm quite happy about that. Right. Here are the Gibson Brothers.

song, that was the Gibson Brothers and Oh What a Life. Parts of that there really reminding me of the Village People, and I was getting quite excited because, and I have, you'll be glad to know, had yet another update on my Amazon parcel in the last few minutes. So, you know, the joy of live radio. But it was reminding me of the Village People, and actually, what is coming from Amazon is I've ordered the crew of the ship lots of a new sailor's hat each, because the other ones are all old and worn out, and we do like to come out to In the Navy by the Village People, so that will be all prepared for Saturday night. And Saturday night I will of course be playing the bass in Divine Funk, wearing my beautiful dress that will represent the estuary with the cream horns, ladies and gentlemen, the cream horns, the absolute cream of the brass based talent in London and Essex will be joining me. And every week I ask them to choose a track that they would like to play for you, and this week's track has been chosen by Joe Evans, who I'm reliably informed is the best trombonist of his generation. And here it is. It's Manu for you.

I really enjoy that. Our time is nearly at an end, actually. I feel a little bit sad. I do really like this couple of hours just playing tunes and chatting. The Duke reliably informs me that the pH balance of the lake is suitable for a dip, so I think I'm going to do that when I get back. I'm looking at Steve through the webcam, and he's obviously back from the betting shop looking a wee bit dejected, so I suspect that hasn't gone well. I'm going to leave him to tinker on the cars in the garage this afternoon until he improves. Now, if you can't wait till next Wednesday for us to converse again, do

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Mm.

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1: Every Prime Minister knows when they take up the torch that the day will come when they have to pass it on. That day has come for me.
2: The Prime Minister bids farewell to Westminster as he concludes his last PMQ. Keir Starmer spoke movingly at the dispatch box.
1: This is the end of my political journey. In 6 years, went from historic defeat in 2019 to historic victory in 2024. And in 2 years...

0: I leave the country in better shape than I found it.
1: His political rival, Conservative leader Kemi Badenoch, paid this tribute.
2: As everyone here knows, our families make a huge sacrifice for our choice to enter public life. So I hope he will allow me to draw our time together to a close by thanking them for the love and support they have given him throughout his time in office.
1: His likely successor, Andy Burnham, is expected to be confirmed as Labour leader on Friday and will become PM on Monday. Next, a man's been arrested over an alleged threat to shoot Reform UK leader Nigel Farage. The arrest relates to a social media post which was reported to police the day after the local elections in May. Three men who raped a woman on Brighton Beach have been jailed. Asylum seekers Abdullah Ahmadi, Ibrahim Al-Shaif and Karine Al-Dansert attacked the woman in the early hours of October the 4th last year. The Met Office says the UK's extreme weather is the new normal. Forecasters say the hottest day of the year in the south of England is now typically 4.5 degrees warmer than it was between 1961 and 1990. An England take on Argentina for a place in the World Cup final tonight. Speaking on social media, England legend Paul Gascoigne's hopeful of a win.
3: Wishing the lads all the best. You know, it's a big one. I know it's like being a semi-final. And hopefully no one ends up like me, crying their eyes out. Hopefully they've all got great smiles at the end of the game.
1: The bitter rivals kick off in Atlanta at 8 p.m. That's the latest from Radio News Hub. I'm David Hall.
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the views that I'm getting are just giving man more life. Works like this, mercs like this, man shut down sets and verse like this. 64 bars for any MC that really thinks that they can swerve like this. 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
10: Hi everybody, this is JB Selecta. I'll be with you until 11 o'clock tonight. Tonight I'm going to be replaying my 100% Lensman and the North Quarter Liquid drum and bass set. So yeah, no shout outs tonight please. Big shout outs to DJ Bones for the last 90 minutes, of course, every time. Big shout out to Zippo DMB as well for the last show. Yeah, if you missed that, you can cop that on SoundCloud. Tonight I will be dedicating the show to Lensman, who recently passed away from terminal kidney cancer. If you know Lensman and you want to support the label and his estate, then please head over to the Bandcamp for Lensman or the Bandcamp for the North Quarter. All of his music is available on there in high quality and at very good prices. Big up Lensman. Yeah, absolutely brilliant music. You know, he'll live on forever in his music. So sit back, relax and keep it locked to DCR.
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This right here is my favorite thing ever. In the history of forever, I think about this every day. I think about this all night long. I stay awake, not sleeping, because I'm thinking about this.

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